0: it's buzzing online,
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2: I saw that Priyanka Chopra Jonas is in a new movie with Russell Crowe. It's a sci-fi thriller, and it got me thinking to myself, you know, with Nick Jonas being her husband, do you think he's okay watching his girlfriend on screen either kissing or making love with somebody? Would you be okay if your boyfriend was an actor and was kissing up on some girl?
3: Ty, I would like to think that I'm secure enough to say yes, but probably hell no. The looks in the eyes, all of, like, he would have to calm me down and be like, you know, we're just acting. I'd be like, bullshit. Like, I'm not buying it, T. They really got to lean in. They're with these people on set for, what, 12 to 18 hours a day? I'm laying next to you in bed, and you over there thinking about her lips? I might lose it. I don't know. I really don't know. How would you feel if your girl was chest to chest with somebody on screen grabbing his face?
2: I don't know. I know I wouldn't like it. So what happens if you get feelings for that person making out with them on screen? I don't know. I just probably wouldn't date an actress, I guess.
3: Method acting, they go all the way. They're in it. So at that point, she owns him for the next like 6 months. Of course, they're going to try to tell you things to comfort you, but you don't really know what's going on in their minds. So it's a no for me.
2: Same.
3: It's a no.
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0: It's Nightly with Jade and Tyler, and you know how yesterday you were telling us about the Britney biopic, whichever one of those it is. I was like, wait a minute, where's the part two for Michael?
1: Yeah, we got an update. Lionsgate are going to be moving forward with the sequel to the Michael Jackson biopic, despite the lukewarm criticism that the film first took on. You enjoyed it, didn't you, Jade?
0: I really did. Look, I know I'm not that person that's going to play dumb like I don't know what's in the headlines about Michael. We grew up in the era of him on the news when all of the things were happening. But for the story that it told, it was really enjoyable. It was super cinematic, and it just felt inspiring. Like, you could do anything after you watched it.
1: And Michael will always be close to me because I grew up in the next town over. I grew up in Griffith, Indiana, and he's from Gary, Indiana, which is the town over. I've always been a fan of Michael, so, I mean, I guess you got to tell the whole story is where I'm getting at.
0: And I think that might be what part two holds, but I got to ask, have you ever driven by the...

0: Tyler, I'm not gonna lie, this right here is my song, and I feel like it's one of those tracks that would start playing in my mind if I walked into the skating rink and actually knew how to skate, but I don't. Unfortunately, I'm a wall gripper. But this new French Montana and Max B, Ever Since You Left Me, I'm obsessed.
1: Fun fact, I can backwards skate.
0: Really?
1: That's a flex.
0: It really is, though.
1: A flex is getting a chance to interview French Montana in person when, I think, 2017, whatever. He teamed up with Ciroc, and they brought, like, Ciroc's French Vanilla. It was a great interview. He was a super nice guy, but he didn't bring me any liquor. And I was like, bro, if you're going to, you know, promote your liquor, share some.
0: Right. You should have brought the drink.

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1: If you are in the public spotlight and you say something stupid on social media, you know, wipe it clean or it's going to live there forever. And people are going to find screenshots. The Miss USA organization has stripped Miss North Carolina, Brittany Bolton House, of her crown due to behavior that violated the organization's standards. So, yeah, no crown for Miss Carolina.
2: This is wild, but is becoming a very, very common trend. I mean, my mind, when I hear you tell the story, immediately goes to Love Island, because every season, that first initial OG cast, pretty much the cast that's going to get rooted for to stay all the way through the end. They always end up pulling one or two contestants like the day before the show starts because stuff resurfaces and people are obsessed with these, you know, cast members. So they'll go digging for it. And in my mind, I'm like, if you're going to do something like that on that scale with that big of a fandom, you've got to hire somebody or go to one of those websites where you can just have it wiped clean. I mean, you shouldn't be doing it anyway, but it gets tricky nowadays. You know what I mean? Like, you could be thinking you're having the biggest moment of your life only for those receipts to come back and haunt you.
1: Yeah, there was an NFL quarterback called Mitch Trubisky. He actually went to the University of North Carolina and then played for the Chicago Bears and Buffalo Bills. But he had a tweet that he tweeted out like his freshman year of college, and it said, "I like kissing," and then with the T word. So
2: tatas?
1: That wasn't terrible. I mean, the man was being honest, but yeah, stuff like that. I mean, that wasn't too terrible, but there's other scenarios where, yeah, people will say something stupid and they'll come back to clap back at him.
0: Nightly with Jade and Tyler.
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0: of the biggest celebrity breakups of the 2000s may have ended with two words sent in a text message.
1: Yeah, somehow, and more than 20 years later, we're getting a firsthand account of the moment Britney Spears received it.
0: Including who found her crying in her trailer right after.
1: And knowing what Justin Timberlake released afterward makes the whole story even juicier. And we're getting into it next, nightly with Jaden Tyler.

0: If it's buzzing online,
1: they're talking about it.
0: If it's hot,
1: they're playing it.
0: Nightly with Jaden Tyler.
2: As we await the biopic Britney Spears off her 2023 memoir, I think it's in production or it's producing, Jade. Is that right? We talked about it yesterday.
3: Yeah, and you know what's crazy? I think it's going to be good because remember you and I were like, look, if y'all going to make it great, because these celebrities are always like, they didn't call me. They had none of my approval to do this. I think it's going to be great because the person that either directed or wrote, produced Wicked is going to be behind it. But they have not found their perfect Britney, because, I mean, who can be Britney?
2: This recently came out. Apparently, there is a film director, Chris Applebaum. He found Britney Spears in her trailer after receiving a two-worded text from Justin Timberlake breaking up with her. And apparently, he encouraged Spears to channel her emotions into her performance, which led to a memorable video for Overprotected.
3: Ooh, no wonder she was giving us her all. My girl was in pain. Two-worded text, JT. Look, JT was my first crush in life. Ramen noodle blonde curls, JT, across my Disney screen. NSYNC was giving a performance, love at first sight. But I'm sorry, that's whack. Two-worded text message breakup is whack.
2: Yeah, it's pretty lame. And then, if you remember, after Britney Spears released Overprotected, he released a song, Cry Me a River, you know, painting Spears kind of the villain.
3: Damn, and that was a worldwide banger. That would be so hard having an ex in music because you can't escape them. Everybody's dancing and singing to your sorrows. It's crazy.
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0: So while we were all heading into the weekend, Olivia Rodrigo casually created the kind of Friday night FOMO that would have had me making terrible financial decisions.
1: Yeah, she announced a surprise show in Brooklyn just hours before it happened. I love when artists do that.
0: Me too. Honestly, I live for a pop-up. And this wasn't, you know, some massive arena. We're talking about like 1,000 people in that small room, so intimate.
1: Like Ed Sheeran does a bunch of those a lot, and I love that. Like he'll just show up in Nashville one time and just go to a bar and perform, which is awesome. But of course, her spans were gone in less than 2 hours.
0: And see, this is where I want to know how spontaneous you are. Who is the person that if they announced at noon and you were at work, Tyler, you'd be like, I gotta go. But who would make you do that, Tyler? If you're like, I gotta go. I know it's gonna be hectic. I know it's gonna be a whole bunch of crazies out there fighting to get to the front, but I'll do it for them.
1: Honestly, who I just mentioned, Ed Sheeran. I would definitely, like, he's so good acoustically just with a guitar. Him and a guitar in just a room with, like, no acoustics. Perfect.

0: Tyler, please tell me you saw the guy who was living inside of the billboard over Sunset Boulevard this weekend.
1: I haven't, but I'm not shocked anything in California or Los Angeles that goes on.
0: Look, I'm not going to lie. So Netflix put this man up 30 feet in the air inside of a fully furnished living room. But Tyler, we're still talking about billboard size, right? And he had books, like a full-blown bookcase behind him. He was reading. He was going through cards. He had binoculars. He was looking back at people on the street. And I thought it was AI. Like, I thought it was I guess you wouldn't call it an animatronic because he's a human. But I was like, that's a robot. That's not a real person. But he was writing things on a little whiteboard and showing them to people. And I was like, where's the bathroom? Tyler, this was a real billboard.
1: That's crazy. That's extreme. Like during the World Cup, remember those guys that were like sitting in that glass box in New York City watching World Cup games? Like, I'm intrigued. I'm in.
0: You know what? To your point, that might be where they got this very inspo, because this went on for 3 days and it was all to promote this new movie called The Last House that dropped on Netflix this past Friday, where a family mysteriously gets sealed inside their house and can't escape. And they did finally confirm, yes, there was AC in there because it was hot as hell over the weekend in California. But when people asked Netflix if there was a bathroom up there, the answer was no.

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2: You know, Jade, there's a lot of negativity on social media. You know, we have to deal with the daily grind. But I want to tell you a really cool story that happened with our friends down in Houston at 104.1 KRBE. The afternoon guy there named Kevin Quinn. He has a bunch of Frenchies. He's actually got like five Frenchies, and they're just all gorgeous. Frenchies are great. And a little Frenchie named Bennett got out. And then he's got like a ring camera footage of some guy in a yellow vest picking him up and taking him away. And he wasn't microchipped. Which microchip your pets for sure, and didn't have a collar. So he went to social media, he went to the on-air waves, and he got the word out. And later that night, a couple, they said they got him out of the road. They didn't want to, you know, him to get hurt, and they gave him back the dog. So because of social media and radio, you know, it does help.
3: Oh my gosh. Do you know how rare, how crazy that is that he actually got that dog back? First of all, the heartbreak that he was probably feeling, because you and I are pet parents. Our children are domesticated. They're not built for the streets, Tyler. They need, you know, their proper little puffy beds. They've got their favorite foods, and that would terrify me and break my heart, but I'm so happy that people came together. The audacity of people. I'm tired of seeing horrible things happen, but thank God for things like the ring camera that can catch it, because people are just psyched out and weird, y'all.
2: Yeah, it was good to see that. That's a little feel-good story there.

0: And I tell my dog Bear all the time, because I have about an 8-foot fenced-in yard that she's allowed to wander in without having a collar. But she is microchipped, by the way. But she's always trying to sneak out of the gate. I'm like, all right, you want to test it? See what happens.
1: Tyler said F around and find out.
0: Yeah, there ain't no treats on the streets, for real.
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3: So Tyler, apparently Olivia Rodrigo and I have the same kind of philosophy. If I did something impressive today, I deserve a burger.
4: You know, that's fair.
3: Look, she just revealed that after every big performance, whether it's the Grammys or SNL, whatever, she has one non-negotiable tradition. It's got to be a Five Guys cheeseburger to celebrate the end of the performance.
4: That is Five Guys. It's up there. It's in my top three. But why is it, you know, $200 for two burgers and two fries and two drinks? Why is it so expensive, Five Guys?

0: you coming in or what?
1: If it's buzzing online,
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2: they're playing it.
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3: Our thoughts are definitely out there with Prez Hilton and what he's going through and his family as well, what they're going through. Last week, there was apparently a TikTok live stream. There was an incident in it, and that concerned him and his family. And his family speaking out for the first time that the children left the premises of the house immediately when they realized Prez was in a severe mental health crisis. So they did get the children out of there pretty quickly. Just a sad story.
4: See, it's crazy. You know, like, for some of the younger generation, they're probably like, who is that guy? Like, he looked, you know, kind of wild on the live stream, bless him, but he was like the OG of gossip blogging before that was even really a career. Like, we're talking the male version of Wendy Williams on the net. He had all the scoop, all the stories, and was letting the people know kind of the things that we wanted to hear before celebrities used to share their lives. It wasn't like that. The parallels that you see with even Wendy's deteriorating health, I'm like, I think it's interesting, and I'm not going to say it's karmic, but it's different when you were the one dishing the tea on everyone and now you're the headline of the blogs, you know? It's got to be difficult. Like, he's clearly in a terrible place. And I do hope he gets better because it looked like he was kind of crying out leading up to that.
3: Yeah, and it's very important to have this number in your phone. 988 is the Suicide and Crisis Lifeline. Help is always available. 988, if you need to talk to somebody, you know, we always say it. It's okay to not be okay, you know?
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0: Tyler, with all the advancements in technology lately, I'm not going to lie, people have been getting away with, like, I don't know, the bar hasn't been as high for our expectations when it comes to pop stars and performers, but Zara Larsson has pushed that bar to the top. When I think pop star, she is everything I want to see and everything that I'm willing to, you know, give my hard-earned money for when I go to see her perform. She's adorable, a comedian, gorgeous, body's tea, everything.
1: Yeah, she seems like an all-around just amazing woman doing amazing things. Like, this has been another... We talked about Hillary Duff having a resurgence in 2026. Zara Larsson as well. And she's teamed up with a bikini company called Main Rose. And she was out on TikTok. It went to my feed yesterday. She was showing off the bikinis. And I'm like, I don't mind this. I might just, buy one myself. I don't know.

0: It was a big weekend in Chicago last weekend. It was Lollapalooza. Bella Kay had a huge crowd, and she performed the song you're about to hear, I Love It, I Love It, I Love It. And we got a chance to sit down and talk with her, Jade, and she was super fun.
1: I actually really enjoyed that. I think one of the most rewarding things about us getting to talk to so many incredible hit music artists is to see that journey on the come up, because they're so open, they're so vulnerable, super raw, just like her music. And after we talked to her, I was like, I want to know how this picked up and kicked off, because she's 20 freaking years old. And as I was going through her YouTube channel, I'm like, oh, Tyler, she can play a whole bunch of instruments. The vocals are nuts. The stuff that she was making out of her bedroom is iconic. So the fact that she was able to play on a stage this early in her career, like Lollapalooza, what a moment that must have been for her.
0: Yeah, and we talked to her. Some of the recaps of the video and the interview are on our socials. Always hit that follow like button nightly with Jade and Tyler. Say hello.

0: people think I'm begging, okay? A lot of people on the internet right now are like, you're begging for a flight. Like, if a guy's trying to fly you out, or if it's right after Christmas and I just paid rent and you're a millionaire, you're flying me the out. Like, I don't care. You are, because you got, it's not me using somebody. Like, you have all this money. You are 20 years older than me.
1: Like, it's so funny because these girls just be giving it up. Like, girl, he ain't never flying you out again. You told it all. Told it all.
2: Yeah, if you're going to be one of those girls, I'm sure there's a name for it that we can't say on the radio. You got to sign the NDA or you got to keep quiet.
1: I'm crying, but you know what? I've been looking at Wayne sideways lately because did you see, like, these past couple of months, it was like a 20-year-old. I think Regine, his daughter, his first daughter, is older than that. And I'm like, Wayne, why are you out here with these little girls? He was, like, engaged to a 20-year-old. And I'm just, recently also, I also saw a video on TikTok. Somebody said, when you pay tickets to go to the Lil Wayne show and he's FaceTiming a girl the whole time, literally had his phone propped up on a table. I'm like, what's happening?
2: Lil Wayne be wilding out.
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0: Nightly with Jade and Tyler.
1: Back in the grind Monday. Hey, at least Monday's almost over for the majority of us, so that's good news. It's Nightly with Jade and Tyler. Jade, did you have a good weekend? Anything to recap?
2: I had a great weekend. Tyler, at this point, I might as well just breastfeed my dogs. I'm obsessed with them. I love binging shows with them. Right now, I'm sweeping everything on Apple TV. But I had so much like laundry and house stuff to do. You know, last week was nuts. I needed to recover. But I did get out, went to a little day party, you know, caught a little rooftop vibe. What about you?
1: I did a little weekend traveling. Went my Chicago Cubs, that's my baseball team. We're taking on the Kansas City Royals. Tickets were cheap. I got some miles from Southwest, so we went and saw a game, me and the girl. We had a nice little weekend together.
2: I'm looking forward to unpacking more and unwinding because we have so much drama to catch up on. But first, we'll start with, this is our vote for the song of the summer, right?
1: Yes.

0: On it.
1: Tyler, honestly, my side eye at Hive and Geffen is growing because what is happening with the girls? Icons. What's happening with Cat's Eye right now?
2: Maybe a little drama with the girls? I don't know. I mean, we've seen this before with Fifth Harmony, Little Mix. Like, all these girl groups, they can only stay together for so long.
1: We do see that happen when the personalities aren't meshing. And they came from, like, those, I'm not going to call it a game show, but backgrounds where they didn't start together. They were kind of a curated group. So maybe that is a little bit of what's happening behind the scenes. So far, Sophia, the captain, you know, in the K-pop methodology, there's always like a leader. Everybody plays their role. And Sophia is the person I probably least expected to ever come out and announce a hiatus. Now, mind you, this is coming 6 months after we've been wondering where Manon is. Sophia says she has to take a break for her mental health, very similar to what Manon said. So timing is crazy. You know, they've got their new movie coming out.
2: Are they pushing them too hard? You think that? I mean, I was watching one of their videos. Like, the dancing is insane. That's got to be draining, just that part.
1: I think that's exactly what it is. That global touring schedule, doing press for this Wild Hearts EP documentary film that's coming to select theaters. They just dropped a new project, and I honestly think that they're probably being worked in a way they never have, and it's testing their physical and mental health to the highest degree.
2: Gotta take care of the mental health. You gotta.
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0: Jade, we know you have kind of an addiction with DoorDash, and I think mine might be TikTok shop. Have you bought anything from the TikTok shop?
1: Ty, they be having so many cute pieces. I need all the clothes, all the accessories, and sometimes I'm like, it's a little pricey, but I'll let it rack up in my cart. Then you get the alerts. It's like, you got $5 off today. You better take advantage. I too am going to succumb to the TikTok shop.
0: I've got some good stuff. Like, I bought these little tiny microphones that we use when we're out and about, and I got them for like $6. They came from somewhere in Japan. They seemed to work fine. And now I got, there's a sponsored ad, like this gaming system that has like 7,000 arcade games on it. And I was like, you know what? I'm going to buy this. So it just got delivered. So I'll be up late tonight seeing if this thing's worth it.

0: The biggest names in hit music are always dropping into our late night chat, and tonight we're running it back with Teddy Swims.
1: Teddy, athletes, they have barbers on standby. Do you have a tattoo artist on standby? And like, how many tattoos are you up to now?
2: I couldn't tell you. I probably maybe 90% covered as far as my body goes. But, you know, people might know somebody, or a lot of guys like hit me up online and, you know, be like, I'm coming to this show out here. Can I tattoo you? So most of the time I just get them to design whatever and they put a signature next to it. So I have like little signatures next to all their work everywhere on my body. We have somebody here today. Maybe they come and bring flash, or maybe they design stuff. So just get little bangers everywhere we go.
0: Awesome. Want to hear more? Catch up with all of our artist hangs on Instagram @Nightly with Jaden Tyler. I can't.

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2: 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And we don't know a lot about Stella Lefty because she just got on the scene, but she has one of the biggest songs. And she did an interview recently talking about how that song Boston came about. And it had something to do with a guy in Nashville.
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4: We immediately, when we like started hanging out, it felt like we had been friends for such a long time, which I think was like the basis of everything. Like we were just truly like friends. And so I think it like took me off guard because I had never been in a relationship or like had anything with someone where it felt so like we were just like buddies, but also like, you know, I wanted to like make out with him. So it was this weird thing where I was like, I don't know what's happening. I feel like the whole song is just this push and pull of like, should I, shouldn't I? And so I feel like in the chorus, it's like, well, this is the part where I would normally like run away from this, but I'm just gonna say it's fine because I think you're like actually one of the good ones.
3: Ooh, juicy. I love this. I love a good original backstory where we literally feel like we were sitting right there with her when she saw this man. By the way, are you hearing this chatter about her possibly being in the Grammys 2027 Best New Artist category? Would you agree?
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10: 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It appears by its own numbers, the U.S. government seems insolvent. It's reported that the Treasury shows about $6 trillion in assets and over $47 trillion in liabilities. Add it all up, and it looks like the U.S. owes more than $130 trillion it doesn't have. 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

Years will fade eventually, so if our time is running out, day after day, we'll make the mundane a masterpiece. 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
1: 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If that sounds kind of cool, just shoot me an email because I would

Memories will fade eventually. So if our time is running out, day after day, we'll make the mundane a masterpiece. Oh my, my, oh my, my love. I take one look at you, you're taking me out.

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16: 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Do me a favor, close your eyes right now and just imagine the thousands of people here in the Lowcountry who are listening like you right now. And imagine if I was talking about your business. 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
0: This is the TJ Show, and look at that. It's Tuesday, August 11th, 2026. Hello, J-Bo.
2: Good day, sir.
0: Shall we start with a phone call?
2: Let's do it.
0: Amanda in Jonesboro, Arkansas. What is the most exciting part of your life right now?
3: Oh, the most exciting part is my grandbabies.
0: Grandbabies? How many?
3: I have four of them with one on the way.
0: Oh, nice.
4: Congratulations. Family.
0: What kind of work do you do, Amanda?
3: I am a stocker at Walmart. I do freight overnight.
0: Oh, nice. So you work the overnight shift?
3: Yes, uh-huh.
0: How do you like that life?
3: I love it. It gets me to where I can spend time during the day with my babies and my grandbabies and all them and take care of appointments, but yet I still make time for working and stuff like that to have a little bit of extra money in my pocket. So, yeah. It's great. I like it.
0: Yeah, we'll say that I've done a couple overnight shifts over the years in this crazy business that we're in, and I will say it's kind of cool to, like, be up when most of the world is sleeping. Do you like that?
3: Oh, yes, very much so.
0: It's like, it's a lot more quiet. There's not as much fighting. Everyone takes a break from the nonsense.
4: No traffic.
5: No traffic. You can hear nature for sure.
0: Yeah.
3: Right.
0: Kind of fun, right, Amanda?
3: Some of the customers can be really mean. That's why I kind of like working at nights where I don't have to go off on them.
5: Good call. Nice.
0: Yeah. What's your favorite thing at Walmart?
3: My best thing, I guess, would be the interaction with the kids and see how happy they are to come in and buy their little toys or whatever they're getting.
0: Okay, cool. That's a great answer. Well, Amanda, thank you for listening to our show. We appreciate you so much.
3: Oh, anytime. I listen to you all every day.
0: Oh, that's great.
5: Well, thank you. Appreciate that.
0: Awesome. Well, thank you, Amanda. Be safe out there, okay?
3: Okay, you too.
0: All right, bye-bye.
4: Thanks, Amanda.
5: Bye.
4: Bye.
0: You know, it's funny. Her favorite part of her job is the reason I don't bring my kids to Walmart. You know, they are not getting a toy if we're going over there.
5: Yeah, a lot of toy aisles there.
0: Yeah, we're just going to stay at home, stare at the wall. Or if they want to watch a show, they can watch a show. They can play outside.
5: Poor kids.
0: But, but walking through that store, you know, I love it. It's very convenient. But maybe I need to bring my kids by to at least her Walmart so she can experience the joy. Maybe she could buy the toys for them.
5: Maybe you can gift her. You're giving her a gift.
0: Maybe I'll drop the kids off and say, hey, Amanda, you watch them for a little while. I'll be back.
5: She still has to work.
0: Yeah. All right. Anyway, we are so thankful that you are turning your radio on. Thank you for being here with us. We have a phone number. Amanda called it. She happened to reach us in the studio. 877-RADIO-TJ. That is your passport to get on the radio. You'll either catch us in the studio like Amanda did, or you'll get her voicemail. Either way, we just hope to get you on soon. Put that number in your phone. You're going to need it at some point. 877-RADIO-TJ. Are you guys ready to do this?
5: Yes.
0: Here we go.
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8: First day of school, and it's going to be a hot one today. We'll see a high near 97 under mostly sunny skies. Can't rule out a stray shower or two, but most of us stay dry. Overnight, we'll stay mainly clear with a low near 78. I'm ABC News 4 Storm Tracker meteorologist Caleb Seaver with the TJ Show on 95SX. 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

0: 95SX, hit music now. This is the TJ Show. Is that you, Christine, in Jamestown?
1: Yes, hi, it is me. How are you?
0: Very good. Hey, you heard Kenny talking about how we happen to be in this office building, and they're doing like a seminar with a bunch of high school kids, college kids, and he said there was a certain smell in the air. Go ahead and describe it, Kenny.
2: Yeah, it's all of the kids. Some are wearing different deodorants, perfumes, cologne, mix a little bit of BO in there, but all together it reminded me of when I used to teach college classes years ago.
0: And that reminded you of something, Christine. Go ahead, share it.
1: Sure. I was thinking about the smell of something very distinct. And back when I was a child, my grandmother, Helen, always wore lipstick. And she had a particular brand of lipstick that she wore. It had a very distinct smell. And she passed away when I was 6 years old. But to this day, if someone has that brand of lipstick and I smell it, it brings back all the memories of my childhood, my grandmother, you know, how I used to feel when I would visit her, which was all good feeling.
0: Isn't it so cool?
3: Oh, that is so sweet.
0: Yeah, you got all those. Do you ever find the lipstick and try to get a hold of it just to, like, take a huff?
1: I did buy the brand, and every now and then I open it up and I think, wow, I can't believe it still works. All the flood of memories, and I don't know, a specific day comes to mind, you know, when I was a young child, just a lot of good feelings and happiness. So I like to do that. Yes.
0: Imagine
3: that's beautiful.
0: In this like crazy AI world, this robotic world that we're in, what if like something like that could conjure up an image on the wall? Like, you know, through your eyes, there's like a projection screen. It's like, ooh, I'm reliving. You don't need digital tapes
3: like
0: anymore.
3: Like your memory.
0: Yeah, it just sparks something. You're like, ooh, I want to turn on that memory. And there it is. Because it's so vivid, it sounds like,
1: yeah,
0: the way you're describing it.
1: It's very vivid for me. And it's always been that particular brand of lipstick.
0: You know, it's funny. I was at a barbecue and one of my friends was describing, and I didn't know about this because I wasn't listening to this music, and it was a little bit before my time, but apparently Madonna in the 80s put out a cassette tape and it was scented with some sort of a perfume. And when you opened it, it would smell like the perfume. And she said she's always been in love with that smell. I said, well, have you looked? Like, was it ever released? And she didn't know. But she was like, I smelled it the other day on the street. And it took me right back to when I was a kid.
3: Wow.
0: And I got that tape. And so there's something about these smells. It's powerful. It like conjures up some sort of a vivid memory like you're describing. It's pretty cool.
1: Yeah, pretty neat stuff.
0: We appreciate you listening. Thank you so much for joining in.
1: Yeah, I enjoy this. Thank you so much. And I'm very happy that it's one of the first times I've called into the radio that I actually reached somebody. So this is very exciting to me. And thank you for having me on the show to speak with y'all.
0: Oh, of course, Christine.
3: Pleasure.
0: Listen, you're a friend of the show. You know how it works. You just pick up that phone and hopefully we can get you on. We love talking to you. Have a good one.
3: And thanks for calling, too.
0: Yeah.
1: Sounds great. You have a great day, too. Thank you all.
2: Hey, Christine, when you're smelling that lipstick, be careful not to get it on your nose, okay?
1: Absolutely.
0: All right.
3: All right. Take care.
0: Have a good day. 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

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And what does Harry Potter have to do with this? This is so strange. We'll get to it in the news a few moments away. It's coming up on the TJ Show. 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

0: 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Hit music now. This is the TJ Show. Our news, it sounds different around here. Kenny reads through every story he can find, and then he brings us the most interesting ones. Kenny, what's happening on the planet today?
1: There are a lot of Harry Potter fans out there. I'm one of them. And together, our voices can make change happen.
2: You didn't do anything, Kenny.
1: I'm a part of the community.
3: Yeah, not a one thing.
1: So there's an electricity company, an energy company, that had plans to build this multi-million dollar undersea electricity cable that would connect Ireland and the UK. This was announced by this energy company CEO on television.
0: Well, hold on, pause. Why would you need to connect those two places? Don't they each have power?
1: Yes, they do. They say that this will allow for more energy security. It will connect the two power grids. So let's say one power grid fails, then they could revert to the other one, and it would keep everybody with power as opposed to half of people losing power. That's the main reason, I think.
0: That sounds like something I would do, like running an extension cable in my house.
3: That sounds like a fire hazard.
0: Yes, seriously.
2: Steal a neighbor's cable.
0: That's interesting.
1: Yeah, it'll increase power capacity. They say this will help integrate renewable energy, and it will allow for more competition, which could potentially lower costs for people in the UK and Ireland. At least that's what the company says. But the problem was the CEO announced the route of this undersea cable, and Harry Potter fans realized that this would disrupt the memorial to Dobby the House Elf, a fictional character from the Harry Potter books.
2: Get out of here,
0: man. And so they stopped it because of that?
1: So backlash. Hundreds, thousands of phone calls into this company, and the CEO has agreed to reroute the power cable.
3: Can I just say, if there's something that you're passionate about that actually legitimately affects other human beings and yourself, you have the power to do what these Harry Potter fans did for a fictional character. You can do this.
2: For an elf.
0: Get one of those like wooden sticks that Kenny has that you bought at the gift shop, right, in
1: it's
0: Orlando?
1: It's a wand, sir.
0: Okay, wave it around and go,
3: it's
0: enough of this nonsense.
3: It's a twig he
0: found
3: off the tree.
0: Yeah.
2: Wait, is it a legit like physical memorial?
1: That's somebody built a memorial from the books. I don't want to spoil anything, but somebody pretty much duplicated what the books and movies portrayed regarding Dobby.
0: You know, on the Harry Potter note, because I know you have a tattoo and you're very passionate, we like to talk at the dinner table about life, and my kids asked me a question just last night, coincidentally. They said, would you watch Harry Potter movies, all of them, for $100? I said, I hate to tell you this, I would pay $100 not to watch them.
3: Ouch. They're good, though. So they were willing to pay you to watch them?
0: Yeah. I don't know.
3: Oh, come on, Dad. They want to hang out with you.
0: Not sure what they were cooking up, but my goodness. They said, what about For All the Money in the World? I was like, all right, if I have to.
3: I watch them twice.
1: They're great movies.
2: I'll watch it for the rest of my life.
3: Yeah, exactly.
2: They're the only movie you could watch.
3: Mm-hmm.
1: There's one more wrinkle to this story. Apparently, the new route for this cable now results in the construction passing closer to Bronze Age historical remains. So there's more concerned
0: sounds like
1: a memorial
3: protest
1: to
3: for
1: a fake
3: that.
1: Character.
3: That's legit.
0: Yeah, it doesn't sound like a lot of people want this to happen.
1: We'll see what happens, but that's the plan for now.
0: Kenny, thanks for keeping us somewhat informed.
1: That's what's happening.

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8: 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Do me a favor, close your eyes right now and just imagine the thousands of people here in the Lowcountry who are listening like you right now. 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

0: 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It's 95SX. This is the TJ Show. I don't know why I'm so fascinated by this professional level of messing things up. So, first of all, I think it's hilarious. You go to the Patriot Stadium, Gillette Stadium.
1: All right.
0: And, of course, they were just having the World Cup there. So they rip out all the turf. They put in real grass. Mm-hmm. And for some reason, the NFL is so against real grass in so many stadiums, they rip all that out. They put in new turf. Well, now they're discovering that the turf they replaced, so it was turf, grass, now turf again, is not compliant. They have to rip all of that up again and replace it again.
1: Man, they love to waste money.
0: I mean, it is there are people who don't have food, and you've
1: legit.
0: You've got a stadium that is using a carpet to play a game on, bringing in real grass, which was beautiful. It looked gorgeous. The players wanted it.

0: funds. Well, mm-hmm. some of the fans got their first look at this stadium. They're so upset. There are these seats where big metal bars are messing up the view. They're saying they can't hear certain things over the audio system.
1: Wow.
0: In the upper deck, the way to get to the seats, it's so steep that they're like, whoa, you know, they're getting wobbly. these are tough fans. There aren't bathrooms, apparently, anywhere near some of those upper deck seats. So if you've got to go, you've really got to go. You better run and what?
2: Climb
0: go down
2: a mountain.
1: Get out of here.
2: Descend a mountain.
0: But it's like, when you're operating at this level, how do they mess this up? It's actually shocking.
2: Yeah. Well, I love to hear it as a Jets fan.
0: Why?
2: Because turmoil in Buffalo and in New England is only good for the Jets.
1: Listen, such a hater. If you got to win, you got to win cheating in some way, you know?
2: It's not our fault.
0: All right, I'm happy for you, Kenny. Yeah. I guess we can be happy for Kenny.
1: Congrats on your future W's.
0: Yeah.
2: Thank you.
0: This is the TJ Show.
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0: 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It's the TJ Show, and Julie in Alabama, what can we do for you today?
1: So I have been skeptical if the number worked, so I decided to call.
0: Oh.
2: Yeah, okay.
0: You know, I like that you're putting us to the test. You want to see, are these people for real? Mm-hmm. When they give out the phone number, do they really want to talk? Well, here we are.
1: Absolutely.
0: How does it feel, Julie?
1: You know, pretty interesting.
0: Underwhelming.
1: Haven't ever called a radio show before, and I'm just moved cities, so I am new to y'all's radio show. Y'all weren't where I previously was. Y'all weren't on a radio show where I used to live.
0: Where'd you used to live?
1: And so I used to live in Birmingham, Alabama.
0: Oh, okay. Why the move?
1: Better job.
0: Nice. What are you doing?
2: Congratulations.
1: Thank you. I am a process engineer, and I am on my way to work right now.
0: Well, what does that mean? Like, what are you doing in your day-to-day?
1: Day-to-day, a big part of it is very, very heavy machinery, and so understanding what's going on, when there are issues, to problem solve, optimize, get rid of bottlenecks, things like that. Hmm. Just make everything run a lot smoother.
0: So you're like, when there's a problem, they call Julie.
1: Unfortunately, yes.
0: That's cool. Well, good for you. What kinds of things is the big machine making?
1: So I am in the stainless steel industry in particular. If you have anything that is stainless steel in your home, it went through our facility.
0: Got it. So it's the raw materials, and then they take it and they make it into whatever they want.
1: Correct.
0: That's cool. What is the most exciting part of your life outside of work?
1: Currently being less than 30 minutes away from the beach. Oh,
0: nice.
2: Yeah, that's pretty cool.
1: The water down here in the Gulf is just so warm. It's very, very warm. It's not like any of the other coastlines. And for a long time, I didn't realize that other coastlines had cold water on the beaches. I was in absolute shock when I was in middle school. We went to St. Augustine, Florida, and me and my sisters go running out to the beach. We're like, oh my gosh, the beach, yay, go to get in the water, and it's freezing.
2: That's the same way I felt, Julie. When I moved from Florida to St. Louis, Missouri, I went outside one day when it was raining, went outside to get something in my car. And I thought, it's raining, not a big deal. I run outside, the rain was cold. In Florida, the rain is always warm. So when I went outside, I'm like, whoa, what is this cold thing falling from the sky? So I kind of stand the shock.
1: Yep.
2: Mm-hmm. Yeah.
0: Well, we appreciate you listening, Julie. We're so grateful that you're turning the radio on and you're spending this time with us. You have an amazing rest of your day. Be safe on that assembly line, okay?
1: I will do my best. Y'all have a great rest
2: you
1: of your
2: too.
1: Day.
2: You too. Thanks for calling.
0: Julie. You too. This is the TJ Show. Baby, let's
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4: First day of school, and it's going to be a hot one today. We'll see a high near 97 under mostly sunny skies. Can't rule out a stray shower or two, but most of us stay dry. Overnight, we'll stay mainly clear with a low near 78. I'm ABC News 4 Storm Tracker meteorologist Caleb Seaver with the TJ Show on 95SX. 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
16: 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And imagine if I was talking about your business. 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
3: This is the TJ Show. Thank you for turning on your radio. We had to start this segment because it was all about my dog, Luna. My wife, Jess, would leave the house, and Luna just looks so alone. And so she decided one day, let me put the radio on. She can hear Dada's voice. It'll keep her company. Turns out, put her right to sleep. She was so bored with our show.
4: Mm-hmm.
3: We were only talking about human-related issues. So we fixed that real fast. We started featuring the biggest stories in animal headlines. We called it Luna's Animal Tales. Now she waits by the radio. She loves this segment. Other pets love it, too. We hear that from people all the time. Even the people like it.
4: Even humans like it, yeah.
3: So let's get right into this. There's a blind dressage horse that is winning competitions by using what they're calling equine braille. It's a 15-year-old horse, had some sort of a horrible eye condition, and it uses a unique combination of rider cues, hearing, and touch to navigate his surroundings in the ring or the barn.
4: It's very impressive.
3: And the owner says it's absolutely amazing. She became his eyes, and they've got this great relationship. She says, we talk to him like he's human. People are shocked that this could even happen, but it's an amazing horse that's performing so well.
4: I wonder if his hearing has gotten better because he lost his vision as well.
3: Yeah, it seems like that's exactly what's going on. Yeah,
5: that's
3: it's
5: what
3: amazing.
5: Happened to Daredevil.
3: Well, hey.
4: Yeah, true.
6: That's 100% true.
4: Mm-hmm.
5: Yeah, it's a documentary. Yeah.
3: These horses are amazing. This is another story that, is a little scary. A video captured by a tourist aboard a boat in northern Botswana. So a woman pulls out her phone because she sees an elephant. And as she's filming the elephant, it just so happens a big, hungry, hungry hippo emerges out of the water and starts charging towards the boat. And the guide said, that doesn't usually happen. That's very dangerous. And you could see the whole thing. Hippos are 8,000 pounds. And even with their mass, they know how to accelerate in water and on land. It's an amazing animal.
4: Yeah, water's their thing. You know what I'm saying? They're the Michael Phelps of water.
3: They're awesome. And you know that scene in Avatar where they take their tail and they plug it into an animal?
5: Yes.
3: And then they become part animal?
4: Yes.
3: If I had to pick one, it would be the hippo. I love the hippos.
4: They can be aggressive.
3: Yeah, it'd be very dangerous. And finally, glad we can all dream here. Thank you guys for allowing me to dream.
5: I like it.
3: There's a test that was done on a bunch of dogs. They're suggesting now that dogs may be able to read our faces. They did a brain imaging study suggesting that dogs might be able to distinguish between certain negative emotions. You ever give your dog a look and they like cower?
4: Oh, yeah.
3: Just looking at people's faces may be enough. In one experiment, dogs looked at images of unfamiliar human faces with happy or neutral expressions. Happy faces lit up a reward region in the animal's brain more strongly than the neutral faces did.
4: Aww.
3: In another experiment, the dog's brains registered different activity patterns when looking at angry or sad faces versus fearful ones. I wonder if one day we're going to learn so much about our animals that they know so much more than we think they know.
4: Of course. I mean, they're watching us. They're judging us. I know that for sure. They have stories to tell. Yeah.
3: Well, the scientists say this would not work on cats. But for now, maybe one day it will.
5: Yeah.
3: At one point, they didn't think it would work on dogs.
5: Well, they got these dogs to sit still in a CAT scan machine. I mean, these are very well-behaved dogs.
3: Those are Luna's Animal Tales, the biggest stories in animal headlines. 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

0: 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This is the TJ Show, our news. It sounds different around here. Kenny reads through every story he can find, and then he brings us the most interesting ones. Kenny, what's happening on the planet today?
1: The owner of a video game shop in Wisconsin discovered a garbage bag full of 100 previously unknown versions of original Nintendo Entertainment System, the NES, versions of Super Mario Brothers and Duck Hunt. And these video games could be very valuable.
0: So you're telling me that this is a version of the game before it was officially released?
1: No, actually, after the original run, they believe that these cartridges were potentially for replacement stock for warranty repairs or refurbished systems or an unreleased bundle. So people in the know did not know that these games even existed. Oh. Meanwhile, they were sitting in a garage for decades.
0: Isn't that unbelievable?
2: How did that person get them?
1: So he apparently purchased them from somebody who had been storing them for a long time. The original plan was to melt these video games down. Inside the cartridges in the motherboards, there's gold. So they wanted, the gold for like the circuitry of it. And they wanted to melt it down to reclaim the gold. But now this guy's discovered, especially back in June, a PSA 10 grade version of Super Mario Brothers sold for $3 million.
0: Can you believe this?
1: So this guy's
2: better intact than it is melted down.
1: Yeah, this guy's sitting on these very rare video games, 100 of them. So he could be potentially looking at, if they all sell for top dollar, millions of dollars.
0: That's incredible.
2: Amazing. Wow.
0: I love it.
2: It's crazy.
0: Kenny, what else do you have?
1: Well, speaking of video games, we talked about this. The Department of Transportation did a campaign where they were trying to attract video gamers to be air traffic controllers.
0: Yes, I remember that.
1: It appears that campaign has worked, as the department has announced they have hired 2,000 gamers to be the next future batch of air traffic controllers.
0: I love that story, because for so many years it was always like, well, don't waste your time playing video games. Now they're the heroes.
2: Video games are going to rock your brain.
0: Right. Now they're rocking the airways. It's pretty incredible.
1: Yeah, one of the people that they hired was quoted. He said, "This is my dream career, because I think air traffic control is the coolest thing ever. You can merge aviation with gaming. Why not? It's the best of both worlds. I grew up playing a lot of flight simulators. I've always loved airplanes." So these people and their video game skills, little did they know, they were training themselves to have a very important job, which is a job we need more people doing.
2: Unlike flight simulators, though, sir, ma'am, there are people's lives at risk. So this is not a game, okay? Mm-hmm. Do your job greatly.
0: Yeah, after what happened over the weekend, I was at the airport. What a mess. And some of that had to do with air traffic control. We need to help. Whatever will help.
2: Mm-hmm.
0: I don't care if you're great at Mario Bros. Whatever it takes, get you in there. Get in the game.
1: Yeah, there's a shortage of air traffic controllers, so this should help. We'll see how it actually works out.
0: Kenny, thank you for keeping us somewhat informed.
1: That's what's happening.
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4: Oh, hi, I'm Ray. I'm from Crestview, Florida, and I'm 17 years old.
3: Thank you for listening, Ray.
4: Y'all were asking a question today on your show about, like, outputted anger towards the wrong person.
3: Oh, yeah. Remember I was sharing, so I was at the airport, and the person who scans the ticket told a woman, hey, you need to check your bag. And she was so mad at the ticket taker and said, well, you have a nice life. And she responded by saying, I do have a nice life, actually.
5: Actually, yeah, my life is great. Just
3: this wild anger.
4: I work at a nicer restaurant in the city I live in, so a lot of people like to eat there on special occasions like Mother's Day. We were fully packed, and this table, they had waited maybe 20 minutes, which they knew, because I told them it was going to be a 20-minute wait for a table. And then they got a table, you could just tell, like, oh, they weren't going to be happy about something.
3: Some people have that look.
5: They have that energy.
3: Yes.
5: They walk into a room with that energy
3: on them.
5: They're
3: looking for something to be wrong.
4: So they get there, they sit, and they order their food. And their pancakes, they were white chocolate cheesecake pancakes, I remember. They come out. I just see the lady. I see her cut into it with her fork.
3: Isn't it fun to watch strange people from a distance? And you go, how are they going to handle this?
6: Mm-hmm. I do it all the time.
3: Yeah, right?
6: Yeah.
3: And isn't it interesting to see how they surprise you?
6: It's great.
4: And then I just see her pause, because I can see her directly from my hostess stand. She cuts into it, and she just has this look of disappointment on her face.
3: She's like hiding behind the kitchen shelf, you know? Like, and it's fun to find like a nice spot where you can kind of hide. You can poke like one eye through, but you get a good clear view.
5: You can see them. They can't see you.
3: Right.
6: And how can you be disappointed in anything called cheesecake pancakes?
5: Hello?
6: What?
4: She picks it up, the pancakes, rips it in half, touches the center.
3: Dramatic.
4: Throws them down all dramatic. Her husband goes to get my manager. She gets in my face and yells, this place is terrible and I will never be coming back. This is the second chance, and I say second chance, we've gave this place and it's been terrible both times and we've gotten cold food.
3: See, I just think at that point, you have so much power as a customer. I've been to places. There was a place I was so excited about it. It looked so adorable. They had a fish tank there. I was like, this is going to be great. The food was terrible. I was nice to everyone, and I left. I'll never go back.
5: That's it. You just don't go back.
3: That's it. They got to up their game, or they're not going to get customers.
4: What am I supposed to do about that? I am the hostess.
3: It's always funny, too.
5: Yes.
3: She didn't even touch the pancake.
4: I probably cried for a good 10, 15 minutes, because I know you've got to get used to it in the service industry, but I was 16 years old, so I was like, oh, my gosh, this lady just yelled at me because her food wasn't right. That's not my fault.
3: I think sometimes it's jarring to be treated that way by another human.
5: Yes,
3: to
5: especially think like, when you're a child. She's 16 years old, and there's a grown woman yelling at you, and it's Mother's Day. Like, you're just angry on Mother's Day?
4: Like, my friend's like, it's okay, Ray. It's not your fault. Just don't be upset. And I was like, I don't know what to do. So,
3: eat her pancakes. That's what you do. Go grab it.
6: They're probably delicious.
3: Take a bite.

0: I'd love to be able to tell you about our great August promotion, but stuff keeps getting in the way. When you come in, we'll show you this stuff and that stuff, but stuff that you really want to get your hands on will be flying out the door. We're having a sale. 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

0: 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It's 95SX. This is the TJ Show. I don't know how it happened. You know my little Noah, right? She's 6 years old?
1: Yeah, she's the sweetest thing.
0: Well, I might have to start using the word was the sweetest thing.
1: Absolutely not.
0: Well, let me tell you something. As a parent, it's always hard to believe when you start seeing your kids getting sassy. And it's starting to happen with my very innocent, or formerly always innocent, Noah. And something happened at the dinner table. I had to report on it right in the moment because I couldn't believe what I was hearing. Hey, what happened at the dinner table with Noah?
2: Oh, so Noah said, Charlie, can you help me get a bowl?
0: Now, this is my 11 and a half year old. And she asked for help getting a bowl, right? Because she wanted a bowl at the dinner table.
2: After I just sat down, she's like, I can't reach it. So I said, okay. So I got her a bowl and a spoon because when I was coming back over to the table, Mama screamed, go get her a spoon too.
0: Well, because then Mama was going to get up.
1: Right.
0: Or I'd have to get up.
2: Mm-hmm. And then when I sat down, Noah whispered something in my ear.
0: Noah, what did you whisper to Charlie?
3: I could have gotten the bow, but I just want her to.
0: Let me just translate. She could have gotten the ball, but just wanted her big sister to get it for her. What is that all about?
3: Just to relax.
1: She told her I can't reach it. Tugging her heartstrings, and turns out she was lying.
0: Just to relax. Huh. I mean, who is this kid? So you wanted to stay at the table, and you made Charlie get up and get the bowl for you?
3: Yes.
0: And then you admitted it to her. Why?
3: I want to own her, and also to be mean, and also to be sassy.
1: What?
0: Wanted to own her. Now, I've never even heard her use those words before. Where did that come from? That's the other thing. They will say things. I don't know where they got it from, because it didn't come from us. We don't talk about owning anyone. You planned out to be sassy?
3: But sometimes it just comes naturally.
0: See this?
1: Just comes naturally.
0: I don't understand.
1: Same.
0: So you planned sassiness?
3: Yes.
0: So she's planning to be sassy. I will say,
1: sass.
0: Yeah, in all fairness, I actually rewarded her also over that same weekend. So she's not all sassy. So we had some watermelon. You know, I love my watermelon.
1: Yes.
0: And I gave her some watermelon. She ate it. She made a huge mess. It was like, you know, watermelon juice everywhere. She went and got a paper towel on her own and cleaned up the mess after herself.
1: Good job.
0: I have never seen a kid, never mind in my own family, but in my entire life, do that. I still don't do that as an adult.
1: Oh, yeah, I know. We've heard your wife, Jess, talk about that.
0: Right. So I said, Noah, that was such a great job. It was so nice. I took $5 out of my pocket. I said, that's for you, kid. Keep up the great work. Yeah. And the other kids were like, well, how did that happen? I said, because you saw what she just did. She took it upon herself. So there's still hope here. There's still hope for this one. This is the TJ Show.
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5: First day of school, and it's going to be a hot one today. We'll see a high near 97 under mostly sunny skies. Can't rule out a stray shower or two, but most of us stay dry. Overnight, we'll stay mainly clear with a low near 78. I'm ABC News 4 Storm Tracker meteorologist Caleb Seaver with the TJ Show on 95SX. 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

0: It's Charleston's 95SX. Hit music now. This is the TJ Show, and look at this. Big news from Eric in Oklahoma. Hey, Eric, what can we do for you?
1: Well, school starts tomorrow.
0: Yeah, let me look at the clock here. It looks like, more and more phone calls are coming in. I'm sorry to deliver this news, but apparently kids are going back to school. The summer is officially over in many, many, well, I should say more and more places. Is that accurate? That's happening in your car, Eric?
1: That is accurate.
0: Okay. How are your kids doing with this?
1: We've talked about this before. We abandon y'all during the summertime, but...
0: You abandon us in the summertime.
1: I abandon y'all in the summertime, but we're so glad and excited to listen to y'all on the way to school. And last year, y'all had played us a little tidbit from my son. We were actually on our way to school on the last day. I was getting on the highway. I turned it on, and I hear my kid on there, and I was like, oh, my gosh. I just turned around and looked at him, and I was like, what a way to wrap up the school year.
0: Yeah.
1: Being on the TJ Show.
0: That same thing happened to Alberto in Colorado Springs, right? He was on the show, and then they played a clip of it, and his kids heard him, and they thought he was a hero. He is a hero.
1: Yeah. I think everybody's kids think their parents are the coolest ever.
0: Now, Eric,
1: unless you make them do chores and stuff.
0: I don't want to assume anything, but it sounds like you've got an extra spark in your voice. Are you excited for the school year to start again?
1: I am excited.
0: Yeah, just dropping them off. Gotta go.
2: Yeah, I can hear that stress just falling off your shoulders.
0: Yes. Kids listening, this is the feeling your parents are feeling right now, even if they tell you otherwise. Yeah.
2: Yeah, no, they love you. You just stress them out. That's all.
0: Right,
2: yeah.
0: Right. Good riddance.
1: Absolutely.
0: Yeah, it's just a fact.
1: Absolutely.
0: Like, you know, of course, we love our kids, right, Eric? But it's nice that they get to go back to school.
1: That is very true. It's a 8-hour break a day, or however long it is.
0: Yeah, that's great. Well, Eric, we're so happy to have you back. And make sure you tell your friends about the show. We've been joining a whole lot more radio stations. The radio family is expanding, and we're just grateful to still be on your radio.
1: I am grateful to have y'all. Y'all have a good day and a good year for y'all's kiddos as well.
0: Yeah. Oh, you better believe it. It's going to be great.
1: All right. We'll talk soon.
2: Thank you. Take care.
1: Have a good day.
0: Later, Eric.
2: You too.
0: Bye.
2: Bye.
1: Bye.
0: You know, Eric mentioned he abandons the show over the summertime.
2: Right.
0: You know, you don't have to do that. We do put out a podcast every day. So even if your routine changes, you can catch up on a lot of what you missed. Or maybe you only caught a tiny portion of the show on whatever day it is. You can catch up on what you missed. Just search for the TJ Show wherever you listen to podcasts. And hopefully school is good for you and you're getting back into this thing that you like. I never liked going back to school. How did you feel about it?
2: I didn't mind it.
0: Okay,
2: I was
0: Kenny?
2: Good in school.
3: Yeah, a little excitement.
0: All right.
2: I didn't hate it.
0: All right, good. Well, we have got a lot of... Jabo has the most enthusiasm about it.
2: Yeah, I liked it.
0: Good. And we wish you the very best. Thank you for turning on your radio, and welcome back.
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1: It's the TJ show in one town in Minnesota is dealing with what seems like a rebellion against the robots. How many of these are they going to cut down? We'll get to it in the news a few moments away. It's coming up on the TJ show. 95SX, hit music now.

0: 95SX. Hit music now. This is the TJ Show, our news that sounds different around here. Kenny reads through every story he can find, and then he brings us the most interesting ones. Kenny, what's happening on the planet today?
1: Yesterday, we brought up Flock Safety, makers of speed cameras and automatic license plate readers. They had a proposal to add these to rideshare vehicles, and go figure, I see a headline with their name in it again today. We're learning about the town of Winona, Minnesota. They had 8 Flock Safety automated license plate readers installed throughout the town, and all 8 have been chopped down, and those automatic license plate readers have been stolen.
0: That's a bold move, because you're putting yourself at risk of getting in trouble. And I wonder, how long do people do that? At some point, is there a law where it becomes too risky to get caught and they kind of force it? We're in a weird time.
2: Is it one person doing this?
0: Yeah, I don't know.
2: Is it a group?
1: We don't know. I mean, the police are investigating this. These poles were located at 4 highway entry and exit points. And what the people would do was cut down the pole and then take the camera. They'd leave the pole like in the high grass and weeds off the highway. And they say to replace all of the equipment, it would cost about $24,000 or $3,000 per unit.
2: Maybe don't replace them.
3: Yeah, they're probably doing this at night too. Like, no one's awake. And
0: we think it's like, could the town address with the people the root of the issue? People are upset. They don't want to be constantly under surveillance.
3: Right.
0: Can we have a discussion about this as a human interest story? Like, do towns care? Like, can we talk about it?
2: According to my TikTok, no. I've seen town halls and people get crazy in those. Mm-hmm.
0: Yeah, I've never been
2: but
0: to one.
2: I'm always probably seeing the bad ones.
3: And we don't know, like, the backstory. Maybe they've had these conversations already.
0: That's true.
3: And they weren't listened to, and now they're like, fine, we'll take matters into our own hands.
0: Well, I just feel like, you know, surveillance was for safety at one point. It's like it was on an ATM, and of course you would want it there, because if somebody tries to rob you, you'd want to make sure they got caught. But then it was just like this slow boil where they're like, oh, well, then we'll add it here. Then we'll put it here. Now it's here. And it's like, well, how many times? What are we doing? Can we leave our house?
3: Yeah, I saw an article recently that, and I don't know if they're going to follow through with this, but new vehicles that come out next year are going to have like surveillance inside of them where it can surveil the driver, the passengers, anybody in the back seat. Kind of creepy to me.
2: Right. No, I wouldn't like that.
0: It's wild. Wild times. Kenny, what else do you have?
1: TJ, you have kids in the Gen Alpha generation. According to Yahoo Life, there's a new Gen Alpha catchphrase. They like to say, that's AI. And it could be regarding anything. It's a way to express that that's fake, that's not real, that's under quality.
0: Yeah, you know what? I've actually heard that firsthand from my own kids. They called something AI, and it wasn't artificial intelligence. I was like, what do you think that means? And they said fake. And I thought, interesting.
2: Yeah. I mean, it is.
0: But you're dead on about that.
1: Yeah, well, linguistic experts say that this is a part of what's called semantic broadening, where a specific term becomes a general label. And we've seen it in the past. People use Photoshopped, even though they're not necessarily talking about
0: the
1: a photo
0: program.
1: Being Photoshopped, or cookie cutter, even though we're not actually talking about cookies being cut.
0: Kenny, thanks for keeping us somewhat informed.
1: That's what's happening.
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0: Good morning, 95SX Hit Music Now. This is the TJ Show, and yeah, a few moments ago, you heard it. It was evidence. My young daughter, she was so sweet, and she's decided she wants to be sassy.
1: Yeah, she's entered her sassy era.
0: I couldn't believe it. And this happens, you know, this happened with all my other kids, so it's not a huge surprise, but it still hurts a little bit to hear it. Liz, what did you want to say?
2: Well, I got one, I think, that tops your six-year-old. When my youngest granddaughter was three, I said, hey, let me help you with that. She goes, no, I got this.
3: Ooh, okay.
1: Okay.
3: All right.
2: And I'm like, okay, yeah. And now she's a freshman in high school, and she's still got this.
1: Mm-hmm. When she turns 33, she'll be like, please, somebody help me.
0: Yes,
1: I no longer want to have this.
2: Yeah, right.
1: Tell me what
2: yeah,
1: to
2: right.
1: do.
2: Yeah, so enjoy the six-year-old sassiness because six-year-olds going on 22, yeah.
0: Yeah, mm-hmm. It gets worse and worse, it seems. But they do a lot of good things, so that's great. Hey,
2: yeah,
0: Liz,
2: yeah.
0: How is NASA treating you these days? You know, Liz cuts hair at NASA, which is a very exciting
2: mm-hmm.
0: thing. You're like mm-hmm. one of the biggest celebrities that I know because of that.
2: You don't get out much, do you, TJ?
1: No, he doesn't.
4: He listens to the show, right?
1: No. Yeah, he doesn't go anywhere.
2: No, NASA's good, man.
0: Yeah, any drama there that we need to know about? I keep hearing about going to the moon and...
2: Oh, we got a big launch coming up at the end of the month, so...
3: Are they saying anything about that hole in the moon that SpaceX put in it?
0: What?
3: Yeah.
2: Well, we're sending concrete, you know. We're going to pump it up there.
3: Gotcha.
2: Yeah.
3: Cool.
1: We have potholes on Earth, but the moon will take care of that.
0: Well, don't they have that?
2: No problem.
0: Couldn't they figure that out? Like, if they brought some water up there, if they take that dust, that'll turn into concrete, right?
1: Just mix it up.
2: I don't know. Depends. I don't know if there's any water on moon. So
3: yeah, I don't think there is.
0: I would love to see. Have they tried to put some water on the moon to see what would happen? Like, how cool would it be if all it took is one little drop and then it just like green starts showing up and it's like that scene in Moana.
1: Yeah, we'll have a problem though. We would have a problem. We need the moon.
0: All right. Well, don't listen to me. Don't tell them what I'm telling you. I'm just dreaming. Liz,

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2: Woo-hoo!
1: From McDonald's.
3: This trip.

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0: 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It's 95SX. This is the TJ Show. What's wrong with my shirt, J-Bo?
1: Well, I have a it's long sleeves. Like, it's warm. It's warm in here. So I don't understand why you're wearing long sleeves. You're making me sweat. I'm sweating, and I'm wearing shorts.
0: Yeah, I mean, I don't feel warm right now. I feel good.
2: I don't think I've ever seen TJ's forearms.
0: Well, if you want to see him, I'll show him to you.
1: One time I pulled up to his house because I needed some eggs, and I was in, you know, it was an emergency, and he got me some eggs from like a local farmer, and he had just got home from the gym, and I saw his forearms because he had a t-shirt
0: on. Did you like him?
1: I was like, wow, they exist.
2: They must be super pale.
1: I mean, he wears a lot of long sleeves.
0: All right. Guys, I'm just trying to live my life, okay?
1: It's warm.
0: It reminds
1: me. Even Kenny's sweating. Heather's sweating, too.
0: All right, leave me alone.
2: I run cold.
0: You know, I was just seeing some colleagues. This was last week, and I was wearing this shirt at this big conference. And my old boss pulls me aside and goes, hey, who picked out your shirt? Did your wife just pick out your shirt? I said, no, it was me. And he goes, wow, I wouldn't expect you to be so stylish. And I thought, that's his way of loving me.
1: It's not the same shirt you're wearing now, I'm sure.
0: No, it is the same shirt.
1: Oh, gosh.
0: What do you, what, you don't think it's stylish?
1: No, it is a nice shirt. I'm just like, how was he not hot while he was looking at you?
0: Well,
1: you
0: we were in a conference room. You know they keep those freezing
1: okay,
0: cold.
1: Okay, fine. Okay, so yes, stylish. Yes, I agree.
0: It takes an insult for him to show you that he loves you.
1: To go back in a compliment.
0: Yeah, exactly. Mm-hmm. Do you have anyone in your life like that? They refuse to just say, hey, you look good. They got to kind of walk around the block.
1: I will compliment for sure, but I might roast you a little before I compliment. Like, my family's just like that. My brother is like that. I've gone to therapy, so I get a little sensitive when he does that to me now. You know what I'm saying? Because I realize that's not really healthy.
0: Yeah.
1: But I still do it every once in a while. Like, I have a friend of mine, and she's funny. I mean, she told a joke, and I was cracking up. I was crying. And as I'm laughing, I'm like, ha, girl, you're so stupid. And that's something that, like, you really don't mean that person's stupid when you say it. You're just like, you know, it's kind of like, you're so funny, you're so stupid, like, whatever. She got offended. She stopped laughing. She was like, I'm not stupid. Don't call me that. And I'm like, whoa, I hit a nerve. I am so sorry.
2: Yeah.
1: You might want to go to therapy for that, because I don't think you're stupid at all, but that's something people say. And I was explaining to her,
0: it's something
1: people say. She's like, no one's ever said that to me. You don't say that when people are making jokes. And I'm like, wow, my own mother would be like, ha, you're stupid, when I say something funny. So I'm just like, that's not meant to be harmful.
0: You got to hope that people have, like, the best intentions for you. I mean, I know some people don't.
1: Right.
0: But it's like, can't you base your friendship on your friendship?
1: Yes. And the people who don't have the best intention for you, they don't have it even when you're not being funny. They just don't have it for you at all.
2: Dude, I don't think me and my friends have ever complimented each other, ever. It's
0: why?
2: Even if they do something great, it's always a joke. It's always something like me. Like, my friend got, like, a VP job at, like, this big firm. And we're like, oh, she's a VP now.
1: Miss VP.
2: Okay.
1: Big bucks.
2: Yeah.
0: You don't want to say, like, congratulations, well done.
2: No, she knows.
1: That is the congrats.
2: That is it.
1: I'm recognizing that you're VP.
2: Yeah, she knows that because we're acknowledging it.
1: Yeah.
2: That we're proud of her.
0: Even though it sounds very negative.
2: Correct.
0: Okay, gotcha.
3: My dad will do that sometimes if I have some kind of accomplishment. He'll say, oh, good job, son. But then he'll immediately say, it's about time. Like, you should have been doing this the whole time. Like, oh, it's about time.
2: But it's because he loves you.
0: Yeah. People are so weird. 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
7: The first day of school, and it's going to be a hot one today. We'll see a high near 97 under mostly sunny skies. Can't rule out a stray shower or two, but most of us stay dry. Overnight, we'll stay mainly clear with a low near 78. I'm ABC News 4 Storm Tracker meteorologist Caleb Seaver with the TJ Show on 95SX. 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

0: It's Charleston's 95SX. Hit music now. This is the TJ Show. I really should just ignore this. Like, I don't need this frustration in my life because I honestly don't care. But I just want to point this out.
1: All right.
0: Because remember, there was a lot of upset gamers because PlayStation, who always sold physical discs for their games, seems like they're joining the party of the digital downloads.
1: Yeah.
0: And, you know, like, I think about when I was a kid playing video games. It was cool. You could borrow your friend's game, mm-hmm. and you'd bring it to your house.
1: Yes.
0: Next thing you know, you didn't have this game. Now, all of a sudden, you're playing it at your house. It was just fun. My kids have no understanding of that whatsoever. They insist on wanting to download the games onto their Nintendo Switches. But, like, PlayStation, they were holding out. They were like, nah, man, we're going to keep it old school. And now, of course, gamers, I think, did they even boycott, or were they planning to boycott because PlayStation is joining the digital frenzy?
2: Well, I mean, most people buy their games digitally. That's a fact. PlayStation announced that starting next year, they're going to stop producing discs. And later this month, there's supposed to be a week-long boycott of PlayStation because people are upset with their decision.
0: And so here's an example. So I saw this headline, and this is what my concern is. So apparently at one point, Google... And what is it, Google Play, where you can watch movies?
2: Yeah, just like you could on Amazon or any other service, you could purchase or rent movies through Google.
0: There's a user who claims he bought the extended editions of The Lord of the Rings on that digital platform from Google, and all of a sudden they were just removed from his library, just gone. These movies that he bought. I mean, imagine, think about 20 years ago, you went and you bought a Blu-ray disc, right?
2: Right.
0: And you went to go watch your movie. And then all of a sudden, someone took it out of your basement. You go, where'd that movie go?
1: Right, you'd be upset.
0: Oh, Ed, a guy who lives five blocks away, wanted to watch, he took it. You'll never see it again.
1: Mm-hmm.
0: That's called stealing.
1: Yes.
0: So how is this different? So now they want to watch it. They don't have a way to do it. They purchased it thinking they'd get to watch it whenever they want. So how does that help the consumer, aside from the convenience of just, you know, logging into your little machine or whatever? How does that give you any control whatsoever? Even like with music, you think about that, right? You got everything on streaming platforms.
1: Yeah.
0: How, so if you don't have any physical way to play music in your home, what happens if the streaming platform one day says you don't get to listen to music anymore?
1: Yeah, and we have experienced times where, like, you know, our social networks stop working. And so who's to say that wouldn't happen with the streaming platform?
0: Yeah.
1: Where it would stop working. You can't even access it. It is stealing in this guy's case. He paid for it. The company obviously enjoyed that money, however much it was. I'm sure it was a small little, you know, drop in the bucket in comparison to what they're making. But still, he paid for it. It's his.
0: That would be a deli sandwich. That would be something.
1: Yeah. It takes away ownership.
0: And it feels just predatory, honestly. Yes.
2: Mm-hmm. It is weird because I guess Google lost the licensing rights for these movies. That's why they were removed from the catalog. But if this was a licensing play from the start, why did Google even sell the movie in the first place?
0: It's a rental.
2: If they knew this was a possibility.
0: Yeah, it's bizarre. This is the TJ Show. So something to think about. I'm kicking it old school with my record album collection. You know, I love that, right?
1: Yeah.
0: That music's always there. For as long as that little needle works, it plays.
1: That's right.
0: And you've got the radio. That's been going strong for a while.
1: That's free. 95.

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0: 95SX, Hit Music Now. This is the TJ Show, our news. It sounds different around here. Kenny reads through every story he can find, and then he brings us the most interesting ones. Kenny, what's happening on the planet today?
1: TJ, on your next visit to Florida, may I recommend this restaurant in Hollywood? 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
0: This is interesting. I didn't know that restaurants could do that.
2: Okay.
1: Well, I guess there are some interesting laws here. According to the owner, he says it's legal because the windows are completely blacked out. No one can see from outside. Our staff are fully clothed, so there's no entertainment from us. It's just dinner. That's what makes it legal. So I guess if the staff were to participate, then it may be considered an adult entertainment establishment. Wow. But it's not.
0: You know what's interesting? So I just looked this place up. I was expecting it to be like, you know, one of those 3.5 stars on Yelp.
2: Mm-hmm.
0: This is 5 stars. And yeah, like,
1: looks like a classy place.
2: It's hundreds. Class.
1: Yeah.
0: 4.8 on Google. 5 stars. Very interesting.
2: I do have plans to visit my mom in Florida later on this month. Maybe I'll make a little stop.
1: All right. Let
2: just
1: us know
2: for the
1: how
2: food.
1: It is.
0: Just for the food?
2: Yeah.
0: Mm-hmm. Well, I don't think you...
2: And the breeze.
0: I'm assuming they can't make you...
1: It's clothing optional.
0: Okay.
1: But the way this started...
2: Just for food, wink, wink.
1: So I guess a nudist group approached this restaurant and asked if they could have a private party at the restaurant, and that went very well, and that gave the owner the idea, let's do this ourselves. So they've been doing it for a couple of months. The next one is September 7th, and apparently it's a smashing success.
0: Kenny, you want to catch up?
1: Yeah.
0: Over by Teat?
1: You buying?
2: For two people, it's $300.
0: Wow.
2: For a woman, $150. For a man, $250.
1: Wow, interesting.
0: Really? Wait a minute, I like this place.
1: So, I'm sure you're thinking about the hygiene aspect of this. Guests are provided...
2: Do they wipe the seats down? Because that's what I care about.
1: So, guests are provided with robes, sanitized leather seat cushions, and lap towels for cleanliness and comfort.
0: All right.
2: Okay. All right. All right.
0: Got all kinds of stuff going on in this world. Never surprises me. Each day brings something new. Yes.
3: They're not serving soup, are they?
1: I don't know.
3: It's dangerous.
1: It's a 5-course meal. Yeah. Soup could be on the table. I'm not sure.
0: Kenny, what else do you have?
1: Spider-Man Brand New Day, it is really having an effect on the culture. It just capped $1.6 billion in its second weekend, and now we're seeing that this movie has inspired people to revisit the Spider-Man 2 video game for PlayStation. Since the movie's been released, they have $11 million in sales. People want to play this game.
2: Wow. Now, when the movie came out, I started looking for Spider-Man 2, because I've heard Kenny talk about how great it is for my husband Archie so he can play it, and the game was on sale, so I can see as to maybe why people were also inclined to buy it.
1: Well, I'm one of these people.
2: It's been out for a while.
1: After the movie, I played it, I beat it, I 100%ed the game. I am playing it again on a more difficult level.
2: There you go.
1: And it's just because I want to swing around in the streets of New York like Spider-Man.
2: Way
1: it's
2: to
1: a
2: challenge
1: lot of fun.
2: Yourself.
0: Well, Kenny, thanks for keeping us somewhat informed.
1: That's what's happening.
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0: Good morning, 95SX Hit Music Now. This is the TJ Show. I meant to get to this very important message yesterday. Ran out of time. Ran out of time for wisdom.
1: And there's time for it, though.
0: Yeah, well, on top of it, it's toilet wisdom, which, you know, we love talking about.
1: It's necessary.
0: When it comes up, if it could actually help our life.
1: Yeah.
0: And this was prompted because, Jabo, you shared a story. You were at the mall, and we are so proud of the courtesy flush. This has now become a part. This is not like, you know, just a loosey-goosey thing anymore. This mall, in particular, posted signs encouraging a courtesy flush.
1: In every bathroom stall.
0: It's an official document.
1: Yes, I agree.
0: And it was actually, like, installed on the wall.
1: Yep.
0: Which, you know, in this environmentally, well, what's how would you call it?
2: Eco-friendly?
0: Yeah, eco-friendly, caring about the planet world. You wouldn't expect a big mall to take that stance and say, waste more water.
1: Mm-hmm.
0: But, you know, people love their convenience and they don't like to smell bad things.
1: Right.
0: So, big step for the courtesy flush. We got this message here.
3: Hey, TJ, Scotty Danger again. I just heard you talking about toilets. This is a secret. You flush before you drop, and any noise goes with it.
0: Yeah, I mean, that is some really good information there.
1: That's
0: Thank
1: good.
0: You for that, Scotty Danger.
3: Flush before you drop your prize because it takes the fumes and it makes noise so you don't get embarrassed.
0: Okay, well, I've been there. Anyone else?
1: That is great wisdom.
4: No, I've
1: definitely done that.
4: Yeah, I do it in my own home.
1: Yeah, especially in somebody's house. Not in my house,
0: okay.
1: But in somebody else's, for sure.
3: And when you get out and the other person there looks at you funny, you go, did it work out okay? All right. Have a good day, y'all.
0: There you go. Okay, very nice. Thank you. Appreciate that, Scotty Danger.
2: I'm all for their courtesy flush, but do you guys worry about the splashback? Because depending on the flush of the toilet, some of that water may get you.
0: No, that's very true.
1: I mean,
0: you need to be in an area where the water's not polluted. I don't know how you find that out. Here's another message we got.
5: TJ, Jabo, Heather, Kenny.
0: You recognize the voice?
1: Yeah, Dave in Maui.
0: Hey, look at that.
5: Dave, Maui, Hawaii.
0: There you go. What's up, Dave?
5: I just heard you guys talking about you going on a honeymoon in Maui.
0: Oh, yeah. Yesterday, we got a phone call from a guy. He was like, you know, why don't you ever talk to people in Maui? We do all the time.
1: We do.
0: Or as much as we can. We love Maui.
5: Come on. Give me a call.
0: Yeah. I said, if there's anywhere I'd want to go for my honeymoon, it's Hawaii. We keep talking about that.
5: Okay. Well, hey, it's been 1 year that you guys called me up. It was August 5th.
0: Yeah, people keep track of these dates. We love talking to Dave. You know, when we called Dave, we were shocked to find out that he sent us pineapples in the mail. It was one of the most glorious days on our show. We all opened up our pineapples. It was so good right there from Hawaii.
5: When I was offering for you folks to come and stay at our house.
0: Yeah, we haven't decided yet. We probably owe him an answer. It's been a year. Are we going to stay at Dave's house?
1: You're the one that wants to take a honeymoon there. You should probably go stay. You should go first.
0: All right.
1: May I trust him at this point?
4: I mean, Dave does seem like a really nice guy, but it is weird that he keeps pushing us to come this
0: way. No, it's nice. It's nice.
5: Great. All right, give me a call.
0: All right.
5: Hope you guys have a great day.
0: We hope you have the same.
5: Aloha.
0: Aloha.
1: Aloha.
5: Bye-bye.
0: Bye.
1: Bye.
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rattling your ground. Karma's on your scent like a bounty hunter. 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Sweet like justice, karma is a queen. Karma takes all my friends to the summit. Karma is the guy on the screen.

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And this town's lost its faith. Our colors will fade eventually. So if our time is running out, day after day, we'll make the mundane a masterpiece. Oh my, my, oh my, my love. I take one look at you, you're taking me out.

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Boy, the Powerball jackpot is getting out of control. It's almost $1 billion, $975 million for tomorrow night. I saw people in line already buying tickets on my way to work. It's crazy.

95SX, I know it's back to school time. I know it's halfway through August already, but summer is not letting up. It's going to be mid and upper 90s all week here. We got another heat advisory till 8. It's 95SX.

0: 95SX, pick a trip, artist Somber. Got another keyword for you to win coming up at 4 o'clock. It's Johnny O, and this is, I feel like might be a really smart idea. I mean, with enough training, obviously. But there's a story out there that the feds have hired more than 2,000 video gamers as air traffic controllers. And if you think about it, if you are really, really good at video gaming and you've got that mentality and your brain just works that way, it's sort of kind of like air traffic control. It's like a video. I mean, you're just watching these blips up on a radar and you're putting the puzzle together to keep everybody safe and you got a lot going on. So I don't hate that idea. It's 95SX. What do you think?
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95SX, school's busy as all the kids are getting back to school. Charleston County going back, and with the Senate primary. Polls open till 7 o'clock. I know it's a lot of schools that polling places are at. Some had to be altered and held at different locations. 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

0: 95SX, there's going to be a lot of people playing Powerball that don't normally play when it gets this big. 975 million. Tomorrow, before the drawing, odds are it's going to go up. It could hit $1 billion. I already saw people in line buying tickets today. 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
1: Thank you for dinner, baby. 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I really like

0: 95SX and Johnny O, and I finally got my hair cut. A month after asking you guys for suggestions on my Facebook page, Johnny O Radio. So yesterday, I did a wheel of haircuts. I took all your suggestions, put them into a wheel, spun it, and it popped out Outlaw Barber Company. So I went this afternoon to Somerville and got my hair cut. And I feel so much better. Oh my gosh, it was so, so bad. Please don't forget to follow us, 95SX Hit Music Now on Facebook and Johnny O Radio for all the behind-the-scenes fun that we're having. It is awesome to have you along for the ride.
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0: Hey, it's Johnny O. Thanks for listening to 95SX Online. 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

95SX, that fifth batch of UFO files released from the government. Definitely getting weird. Does anybody feel like we're in Disclosure Day? If you've seen the movie Disclosure Day, tell me it doesn't feel like one of these batches, E.T.'s going to pop up somewhere. I'm just saying. 95SX at Music Now.

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The heat is brutal today. The heat advisory till 8 o'clock tonight. Those heat indexes are so high. That's where it gets dangerous. So take breaks and get some AC if you're working outside. 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

95SX road closed from an accident, and this is an area that's already very congested at rush hour. Midland Parkway in Somerville is closed down at Ladson Road after a crash between a vehicle and a motorcycle. So Somerville police has announced drivers, please use alternate routes. They said this may be closed for several hours. Again, Midland Parkway at Ladson Road, a crash, car, and motorcycle. So

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95SX, another one of those examples of going through old boxes to see what's in there. A box of 100 Nintendo cartridges that were like brand new got discovered in a storage unit. 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Like they'd never even been sold. It's a different version. They're expecting a couple to go up for auction and bring in millions of dollars soon. 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

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Spending like 3 minutes outside, I feel like I'm having heat stroke. And I wish I could say it's going to get better, but it is just going to keep getting hotter all week. Mother Nature not playing in the low country. It's 95SX with Johnny O. And mid-90s, upper 90s, all the way to the weekend till we might cool off a bit on Sunday. 95SX.

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1: And listen, I just want to say thank you, thank you, thank you for so many follows and all the comments and engagement. Johnny O Radio on Facebook and 95SX and Music Now. And I know for some people, like, you're like big influencers, it means nothing, but it's the little milestones. In the last 30 days, it's just been growing, and I had 250,000 views in the last 30 days, which is crazy to me. 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
2: Okay, an update on the road closure in Somerville that happened earlier with a motorcycle and vehicle accident. Ladson Road and Midland Parkway have been reopened after that collision, but we have heard from ABC News 4 that both the driver of the SUV and the motorcyclist were taken to the hospital with serious injuries, so we're definitely praying for them that the road's open. So that should make your commute through the area a bit better. I mean, we all know how traffic is bad there, but better. 95SX and music now.

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95SX, I know the excitement is for Powerball tomorrow night, $975 million, almost $1 billion, but there was that $150,000 Powerball ticket that was sold at a gas station on Rivers Avenue over the weekend, so check your numbers.

0: 95SX. I posted the before and the after haircut pictures. Because I spun the wheel of haircuts yesterday. You guys gave a ton of suggestions when I asked on Facebook, Johnny O Radio. So I put them all in a wheel, and I did it, and it landed on Outlaw Barber Company in Somerville. And I think they got one in Goose Creek, too. But Somerville, it was like 9 minutes from our house. So I went there earlier, and it was awesome. What a fun experience. Cool, cool spot. And everybody in there was great. I just want to say thank you for the comments, the follows, the feedback, all the engagement on 95SX at Music Now, our Facebook page, and Johnny O Radio. It really is awesome. It is so cool getting to know more and more and more of you, like on a real personal level. So thanks for following.
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1: I have no idea why.
0: Ooh, I love this song. It's new. Ed Sheeran and Martin Garrix. 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

0: 95SX with Johnny O, and this is really cool. I mean, we're no stranger to Charleston just growing and more people moving here, but it's cool to see new jobs and industry. And there is a big battery manufacturer that does battery charging and power supply solutions, and it's going to be opening its first American production facility right here in the Lowcountry in North Charleston. That is cool. 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

Wish me luck. I'm off to trivia. 95SX, Dog and Doc, Old Trolley Road, Somerville, every Tuesday. I'm feeling smart today, too. 95SX. We'll

0: It's Nightly with Jade and Tyler. The gang is back together. Okay, well, look, we're definitely going to be spilling the tea early tonight because I'm excited to get to it with you. You know that little voice in your head that says, nobody will ever find out? Well, Tyler, it turns out that we might not even be talking people anymore.
1: No, tonight we're opening up a conversation that's got the internet completely split. If you're getting emotionally invested in your AI chatbot, is it harmless or is it crossing the line if you're in a relationship?
0: Whew.
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0: past weekend, I went to a very famous chicken shack here in town, and it was really good. Love it. Love the place. But you know what? They had no service workers up front. Zero. You had to do the digital menu yourself, order it, and then it asked at the end, do you want a tip? For what? What am I tipping for?
1: You're actually helping just buy the supplies for the to-go items, Tyler.
0: Exactly. And this is a common thing that we're seeing now on TikTok with Shake Shack. Have you heard about this?
1: Yes. I was like, ooh, they gonna get this tip one way or another. Not tipping culture entering its villain era.
0: Yeah, a couple orders on their own from a kiosk. Three shakes, which reigns in prices from $6 to $6.50. They go to checkout and ask how much you want to tip. 15, 18, 20%, or no tip. They select no tip, and a pop-up appears that says, uh-oh, there has been a pricing update to one or more of your cart items.
1: Petty and crazy. Is that illegal? Like, how can they even do that?
0: Yeah, apparently those shakes went up 50 cents each because they selected no tip.
1: Now you're going to have other chains that are basically trying to do the same thing, the same way you kind of have gratuity forced on you, even when you have a small party. I have a feeling it's going to pick up.
0: Or could it be even to where it affects our food? Like, some people are afraid to send back food because they're like, what are they going to do to it back there? Now when the people say no tip in the kitchen, they're going to be like, little hair on the sandwich. Does it hurt?
1: There's your tip.
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0: Tyler, you remember when the slime era was literally taking over and there were kid millionaires selling them?
1: Yes, I do. Very popular, that slime.
0: Now it's like the Neatos. And I'm like, you know, at first I didn't get the hype because people get so crazy during the reveals of whatever they get in the box. But the way my stress is set up, I might be buying myself a Neato.
1: What's a Neato? Never heard of it. I don't have kids, so I don't think why I should have heard of it. But
0: well, look, don't look at me sideways. The only way I know is because of TikTok. But basically, it's like a big squishy and it's also causing some problems at the airport.
1: TSA, they're making it a rule saying to leave the Neatos at home because security has been taking them from the children.
0: Right, guys, they're filled with liquid or some sort of liquidy substance. Of course it can't go through, so you've got to remind your kids, because I just saw a whole backpack get confiscated from this little girl. And then also, people are having them in the heat, they're exploding in cars. The newest hack they just found out this week is that if you put nail polish on it, it immediately pops. So just be careful with them things in the heat.

0: I saw this on Reddit yesterday. It was a luxury letdown. It's like you buy something, you spend the extra money thinking it's going to be awesome, but next thing you know, you're like, why did I spend my money, hard-earned money on that?
1: Oh, my God, Tyler. Immediately my head goes to this time that my boyfriend was insistent. Oh, we need to get this really nice suite on vacation. It has a hot tub, and that was like the thing we were looking forward to. Oh, we got a hot tub on the rooftop. Hot tub was out of service. Did we get did we get any money back? Hell no. Has that ever happened to you? You spend a little extra cash, and you're like, what? This was even worth it.
0: I'm sure it's happened. But thinking of hot tub, that was one of the Reddit's answers. They seem fun at first, like owning a hot tub, like personally, but they're way too expensive to keep up. Plus, if they're not in service, unused most of the year.
1: They are a pain in the butt. We actually had one. Well, my boyfriend had one, and the HOA made him get rid of it, so now my dad bought it from him. But you have to check the water so often and cure it. It's a lot of work.
0: First class flights, a bunch of people are saying that the upgrade isn't worth the massive cost. Like Southwest or maybe some of the other airlines, they don't offer like a true first class, and I think that might not be worth the money, but if it's true first class, then yes.
1: Ooh, with these long legs, honey, I need all the room I can get, but I will take Comfort Plus.
0: And how about this last one? Owning a boat. That's what I hear from everybody. They're like, never be the one to own the boat. Be friends with somebody that owns the boat.

0: T, every time we leave the building, I kind of chuckle because you can see a clear divide between who is a millennial and older and who is Gen Z, by the way that they're dressed. That's the first giveaway, but also the way that people talk here. Like, I think some of the common phrases we use in the office are starting to age us. Do you have any pet peeves about certain phrases we use in the corporate world?
1: Yes. I hate when people use the word, let's huddle up. What, are we going to get in like a football NFL huddle? And no, we're not huddling up. We're
2: just, yes.
1: Hey, let's meet in the same room together in 15 minutes. Okay.
0: Mine is Rockstar. When they call you Rockstar on the job, get ready to do the most work you've ever done in your life because it's coming.
1: Another one is touch base. Do you like that one? Are you okay with touch base? Hey, let's touch base tomorrow.
0: Yeah, actually, I'm like, don't hold that against me, Ty, because I do like to use that one.
1: Let's take this offline. A lot of Gen Zers say they don't even understand that.
0: Something about that sounds illegal and intimidating.
1: Or how about push the envelope?
0: I haven't heard that one in a while.
1: Yes. One of my favorites, you gotta hit the ground running.
0: That's old school coded, but I still use that one all the time.
1: It's okay, Gen Z. I'm with you on this one.
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